0: That shit is real too.
1: I used to tell me that like people meet for the first time, it's not really the first time meeting because you're just continuing from the last time you met, have established something in this person, and it's just continuing where you left off. And then when you part ways, it's basically your time has been built together in this space, and then you guys will meet, reunite again.
2: Awesome.

Alright. 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And you know, it's cold, it's foggy, and you realize like you're already out on the fucking ocean. You're on the ocean, there's fish underneath you. And you didn't pack your lunch. And like, what's it? You are out there to fucking fish. You are out there to fish. You're out there to fish. You're out there to fish. You're out there to fish. So you're not coming home until like late in the afternoon, and you have fish. So you get home. You get home after, and this happened to me. I'm looking for someone who can relate because I'm struggling. So you get home after your long day of fishing. You were the fish. I wouldn't know, I actually didn't catch anything. I was there. But, yeah, no, you get home after this long fucking day of fishing,

0: For all the real Michael fans out there, this next one's a new one. Of course, that beat would tell you this song is called Lab Rat, but actually. Never mind, it's called Lab Rat.
1: I know what it's actually called.
0: This guy knows.
2: What's it actually called?
0: Yeah, Finger Band!
3: Oh my God.

0: 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I know it might not sound like it, but it informs a lot of the art I make, and I really wanted to just sing it for you guys tonight if I can.
1: Please do!
2: Who's that couple about your summer last night? 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

0: Start just this is always a DIY space thing. 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Be cool, have fun. We're about to play music.
1: And I want to thank this place for having us, because obviously this is the first one, so that's like really important. I want to thank them for having us. Actually, I think we got this because this guy right here, he served tea to one of the big dogs. Oh yeah.
2: Southern Maryland ain't that bad.
1: Oh yeah. I forgot to mention. So we're from Calvert County. It's a little south of here. You know, all these universities here. It takes like an hour to get here, but we did it and we're here now. We're the home keepers, by the way. I don't think I mentioned that either. So Rebecca, the home keepers. You can find us on Spotify, whatever. We don't have any merch right now. We're working on that, but. Yeah, I will. I think she's gonna pronounce cities sometimes. Anyways, alright. Yeah. Alright. So we're gonna play a song. This one is called Here We Are.

He thinks I'm a nobody. He told me to shut up. I don't know why. I didn't do anything. I did nothing.

0: How's Rayon doing on the balloon CD?
1: Bro, I almost died, bro.
0: No, fuck.
1: Yeah, I'm still holding on though.
0: This is getting really serious. Okay.

0: I wouldn't give it up for the world. So this next song's called 1133. And it's the first song that me and my guitarist Jack, give it up for Jack, started working on together. I don't know what time it is right now. I don't think it's 1133, but you can imagine. So this might get you in your feels. This is a safe space. It's okay.
1: It's 11:33 and the night is young.

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You put a gun to me, then you brought the sun to me. Shine like blood diamonds, learning to have patience, only cause you are timeless. The universe energy doesn't lie, and this chemistry is infinity at a million times. I wrote a million rhymes describing your star power, and at the 24 bars you get

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1: There's turtle.

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1: He was waiting for the great pumpkin.
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1: That was a vibe. That was good.
2: What?
3: Waiting for the great pumpkin.
4: Yeah.

There's a bottle there.

0: not in your hands, that's why I pray to the man. And I think it's arrogant to make plans in advance, one day at a time. I burn the sage for all the negative pen on mine. I'm at ease with the struggles, they better with time. Need not, I remind. Tomorrow's not in your hands, neither is control. Nigga, reap what you sow and pay the fold. Think before you burn the bridge, paying the toll. Just play your role. So much pressure in the world, I started gnashing my teeth. Hit the gas so hard, I blew a gasket and leaked. Drain me for what I got, like a nasty leech. Your fine heart, learn lessons, just asking, I'll teach. 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Take it how you gon' take it. 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Heavily meditating. But it gets better with time. And I'm sober now, no alcohol to hide behind. I grow older and grow bolder. I move mountains and move boulders. I cross borders, don't take orders. And thank God, that's important.
1: All right, fellas, are we gonna do a song here?

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It might look familiar to you. This is a doubleheader for all of them. So thank you to them for being so resilient. Thank you guys for coming. Thanks for sticking around for us. Thanks for listening to me sound like I'm in a fucking cave or some shit. But yeah, man, I've been sitting over in the corner like a little introverted little boy. And I've been really enjoying this night. Like, guys, this is the good old days. Like, that's fucking crazy. Like, turn to someone near you and be like, yo, say hi. Like, this is, remember tonight, you know? This is a good time. You only get so many of these. Thanks for coming. This song's about Charlie Brown. It's about Charlie Brown.

Thank you. So Nick's gonna come tell a joke while I grab my guitar.

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Thanks everyone for coming out. Thank you, all keepers. Thank you, Brother Carlos. Government project called Michael.

시작했습니다.

0: Hello.
1: Microphone to say the rest of this. Unfortunately, no canceling, no take backsies. The other people who had to give really big thanks to, thank you to the homekeepers for coming all the way from Southern Maryland. Yeah! They're still in the hallway, that's so funny. thank you to all of my amazing officers with WMBC. Without it, I couldn't do it without you all. They're all standing back there in the corner. Look at them in the Finally, the most cheesy thing I can say, just like NPR and also PBS, thank you to all of you members for making this possible. Without you all, we would have had no chance in heaven coming back. So thank you all for showing up and showing out for this. It's really important. And with that, I will see you all either in here or at the next event. So catch you all later.
0: And now we're here. Play a song that's never ever seen the light of day, and then I'll invite my friends back up here. It's my title fight recall. But like really quiet title fight.
2: Yeah. 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

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And you know, it's cold, it's foggy, and you realize like you're already out on the fucking ocean. You're on the ocean, there's fish underneath you. And you didn't pack your lunch. And like, what's it? You are out there to fucking fish. You are out there to fish. You're out there to fish? You're out there to fish? You're out there to fish. So you're not coming home till like late in the afternoon, and you have fish. So you get home after, and this happened to me. I'm looking for someone who can relate because I'm struggling. So you get home after your long day of fishing. You were the fish. I wouldn't know. I actually didn't catch anything. I was there. But you get home after this long fucking day of fishing.

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The Emperor Nero looked at me in pity and thrust his thumb down. The audience roared. Just then, a heinous form came down from the sky and said, "My son,

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0: mind and you are Sargasso Sea. 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Ideas, old gossip, oddments of all things, strange spars of knowledge and dim wares of Christ. Great minds have sought you, lacking someone else. You've been second always. Tragical? No.
1: I got an upgrade.
0: You preferred it to the usual thing. One dull man, dull and luxurious. One average mind, one thought less than the other. Oh, you are patient. I've seen you sit hours where something might have floated up. And now you pay one. Yes, you richly pay. You are a person of some interest. One comes to you and takes strange gain away.
1: I got myself a
0: trophies fished up. Some curious suggestion. A fact that leads nowhere. And a tale or two. Pregnant with mandrakes. Pregnant with something else that might prove useful. And yet never proves. That never fits a corner or shows use. Or finds its hour upon the limit of days. The tarnished, gaudy, wonderful weather. Idols and ambergris, rare and lace. These are your riches.
1: Yeah, I'm about to
0: great store. And yet for all this seaboard of deciduous things,
1: alas,
0: strange woods half sought, and new brighter stuff, and the slow flow of differing light and deep.

0: put it on. Puerto Rican Oreo was previously grouped with the Cuban Oreo, Hispaniola Oreo, and Bahama Oreo as a single species. In 2010, all four species became recognized as full species by the American Ornithological Union.
1: I ate my sangria.

0: conservation status, though that may be incorrect. It's purely based on Roger's study.
1: Well, I know that she's not. Which I know when.

0: Let's get out of here.
1: Yeah, guys, let's get out of here.
2: Hey, guys, let's get out of here.
1: Hey, guys, Michael here. We're going to get out of here. Thanks for listening.
3: Let's blow this pop.
1: Let's leave. Let's make like a split. Yeah.

0: How's Rayon doing on the balloon CD?
1: Bro, almost died,
0: bro. No, fuck. This is getting really serious. Okay.
2: Put out that joint and turn on the picture.

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2: Oh, no.

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You put a gun to me, then you brought the sun to me. Shine like blood diamonds, learning to have patience, only cause you are timeless. The universe energy doesn't lie, and this chemistry is infinity at a million times. I wrote a million rhymes describing your star power, and at the 24 bars you get

0: Hi, but according to this paper, my lawyers told me that I am ordered to say before this song, hello, my name is Johnny Cash in a low tone of voice. So.
1: Yeah, ready?

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1: You let us all down.
2: You bastard.
3: This song means a lot to me, and it informs a lot of the art I make. I know it might not sound like it, but it informs a lot of the art I make, and I really wanted to just sing it for you guys tonight if I can.
4: Please do!
5: Oh, that's the other word. About your summer last night. Ooh.

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1: Yeah, you can.
2: All right.

0: That shit is real too.
1: I used to tell me that like people meet for the first time, it's not really the first time meeting because you're just continuing from the last time you met, have established something in this person, and it's just continuing where you left off. And then when you part ways, it's basically your time has been built together in this space, and then you guys will meet, reunite again.
2: Awesome.

0: For all the real Michael fans out there, this next one's a new one. Powers That Be would tell you this song is called Lab Rat, but actually...
1: No!
0: No! Never mind, it's called Lab Rat.
2: I know what it's actually called.
0: This guy knows.
3: What's it actually called?
0: No! Finger Bang!
4: Wait.

0: start. Just this is always a DIY space thing. Not like you guys will have any problems with it, but respect the space and everything. Be cool, have fun. We're about to play music.
1: Thank you. And I want to thank this place for having us.
2: Yeah.
1: Obviously, this is the first one, so that's like really important. I want to thank them for having us. Actually, I think we got this because this guy right here, he served tea to one of the big dogs. Oh, yeah.
2: Southern Maryland ain't that bad.
1: Oh, yeah. I forgot to mention. So we're from Calvert County. It's a little south of here. You know, all these universities here, it takes like an hour to get here. But we did it, and we're here now. We're the Homekeepers, by the way. I don't think I mentioned that either. Tribeca, the Homekeepers, you can find us on Spotify, whatever. We don't have any merch right now. I'm working on that. But yeah, I will. I think she's going to pronounce cities sometime. Anyways, all right. All right. So we're going to play a song. This one is called Here We Are.

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Today is Monday, May 4th. Stay tuned for your rundown of what you need to know and what you might have missed.

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1: All right, so that was just Bring Your Love by Madonna featuring Sabrina Carpenter, a new release from last week. Up next, the weather. This morning, we are looking at the weather being around 47 degrees and cloudy, with winds making it feel cooler. Sunny conditions started around 8 a.m. to 9 a.m. and should last all day. Today's temperature is looking like it'll range from 46 degrees to 75 degrees.

All right, that was just Horses and Divorces by Kacey Musgraves featuring Miranda Lambert from her new album, Middle of Nowhere. Up next, some UMBC campus news and events. Join us on Monday, May 4th for a celebration of the many accomplishments of the Global Asias Initiative here at UMBC. The Global Asias Initiative, a three-year initiative funded by the Mellon Foundation, has created a forum for engaging in conversations in the fields of Asian American studies, Asian diaspora studies, and Asian studies. The initiative has created connections across disciplines, institutions, organizations, and communities here on campus and beyond. Join us for an exhibition of student work, interactive activities, food from Ekiben, and a remounting of the Asian American Children's Literature Exhibition from Fall 2025, and a celebration of the work of the grant. Brief welcome remarks will take place at 5:15 in the AOK Library Gallery. SPS is also hosting its last event of the semester. They will be holding a PowerPoint night. This event will be held on May 5th from 5 to 8 p.m. in Physics 401. So join them to watch students present hilarious and chaotic PowerPoints on topics you didn't know you needed. Food will be provided. NAMI is collaborating with the Office of Health Promotion to host an end-of-the-year celebration as part of a series of student mental health conversations on campus. The end-of-year de-stress event will include free food, games, and arts and crafts. Their aim is to destigmatize mental illness and practice ways to support those impacted by it, as well as help students connect with others, de-stress, and enjoy themselves after a year of hard work. This will take place May 6th from 6 to 8 in the Commons Flat Tuesdays. SEB is having an anime blind box grab-and-go today from 12 to 1 in the Commons Terrace. 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Each box is a surprise with a chance to win prizes inspired by popular series like One Piece, Jujutsu Kaisen, and more. 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

Okay, that was Glamorous Life by Lady Gaga from the soundtrack for the new Devil Wears Prada 2. From the Associated Press, here are some trending stories. Republican leaders in Alabama and Tennessee are trying to redraw congressional districts after a U.S. Supreme Court ruling weakened protections in the Voting Rights Act. The goal is to reshape districts in ways that could give Republicans more political advantage, especially ahead of upcoming elections, which has raised concerns about fairness and voter representation. Donald Trump and other Republicans are pushing the strategy nationwide, seeing redistricting as a way to potentially gain significant House seats, not just in one state, but across the South. The ruling especially impacts majority black districts, making it easier for states to redraw maps in ways that could weaken minority voting power without violating the law. There's also a lot of tension over timing. States are trying to change maps close to elections, which critics say could create confusion and give one party an unfair last-minute advantage. Legal battles are already starting, meaning courts again will likely decide how much states can actually change before elections happen. New Mexico is pushing for major changes to Meta's platforms like Instagram and Facebook in the second phase of a major trial. After a jury ruled that Meta harmed children's mental health and fined the company $375 million, the state now wants stricter safety rules, especially ones targeting addictive features, weak age verification, and risks like child exploitation. The outcome could reshape how social media platforms operate, especially for younger users. Prosecutors want to redesign core features like algorithms, infinite scroll, and notifications, basically shifting platforms away from maximizing engagement towards protecting kids. The case challenges Section 230, a law that has long protected tech companies from being held responsible for user content, so this could set a major legal precedent. Meta argues the demands are unrealistic and could even lead them to shut down services in New Mexico, while also raising free speech concerns. This is part of a bigger national trend, with over 40 states suing Meta, meaning this case could influence how all big tech companies are regulated moving forward. The U.S. Supreme Court is being asked to step in after a lower court restricted access to the abortion pill mifepristone by requiring it to be dispensed in person instead of by mail. Drug manufacturers argue the ruling creates confusion and limits access nationwide, while opponents say it enforces stricter control over abortion. The decision could significantly impact how people access abortion care across the U.S. The ruling challenges the authority of the Food and Drug Administration, since courts rarely override its medical guidelines, making this case legally unusual and potentially far-reaching. Even states where abortion is legal are affected, because mail delivery and telehealth prescriptions have become a major way people access care, especially in areas without nearby providers. While a second drug, misoprostol, is still available, restriction could change how abortions are performed, not just whether they happen. This case adds uncertainty for providers and patients and could influence upcoming elections as abortion access continues to be a major national political issue. A United Airlines flight landing at Newark Liberty International Airport struck a light pole and hit a truck on the highway below, but landed safely with no injuries to passengers or crew. The incident happened during final approach over the New Jersey Turnpike, where planes fly very low over traffic. The aircraft sustained minor damage and normal airport operations resumed shortly after. A truck driver was briefly hospitalized with minor injuries and other vehicles were also damaged. The National Transportation Safety Board is investigating, including reviewing flight reorders to determine what went wrong.

Okay, so that was just Euro Summer Girls Trip version by Zara Larsson featuring Shakira. And right before that was Promise by Bella Kay. So up next, from the Associated Press, here are today's trending global stories. Mexico City is sinking at an alarming rate, about 10 inches per year, mainly due to excessive groundwater pumping and its location on an ancient lake bed. New satellite data from NASA shows

helping scientists understand exactly where and how fast the ground is sinking. The root issue is overuse of underground water, which also connects to the city's growing water crisis. This means the solution isn't simple and requires long-term environmental planning. A suspected outbreak of hantavirus on a cruise ship in the Atlantic has killed 3 people and sickened others. According to the World Health Organization, health officials are investigating the source while trying to treat infected passengers and contain any further spread. The virus is typically spread through contact with infected rodents like mice or rats, not cruise conditions, so investigators are trying to figure out how exposure happened on board. The ship is currently held near Cape Verde, with sick passengers unable to disembark yet. Hantavirus is rare but dangerous, affecting the lungs or kidneys, and there's no specific cure, making early medical care critical. Officials are doing contact tracing in South Africa and monitoring passengers, highlighting concerns that cases could spread beyond the ship. Ukraine launched coordinated drone strikes on Russian oil infrastructure, including a major export port and tankers linked to sanctions evasion, while Russia carried out retaliatory strikes that caused civilian casualties in Ukraine. The exchange highlights the growing focus on energy infrastructure as a key battleground in the ongoing war. Some key points. Ukraine targeted the Primorsk oil port, a major export hub, aiming at infrastructure that directly supports Russia's oil revenue used to fund the war. Strikes also hit so-called shadow fleet tankers, which are ships Russia allegedly uses to bypass Western sanctions on oil sale. Russia responded with large-scale drone and missile attacks across Ukraine, causing civilian injuries and damage to homes and infrastructure. The intensity of both sides' attacks show how the war is expanding beyond frontline combat into economic and strategic targets like energy supply chains. Donald Trump's sudden decision to reduce U.S. troops in Germany has sparked concern and urgency among European leaders, who say it signals that Europe must take greater responsibility for its own security. While officials say the move was unexpected, they are trying to manage tensions within NATO and avoid weakening the alliance. European leaders say the troop pullout is less about numbers and more about trust, raising concerns about how stable the U.S.-Europe security partnership remains under Trump. NATO officials are now working to clarify the scale of the withdrawal, since Trump hinted it could exceed the originally announced 5,000 troops. The move is happening alongside broader tensions over the war involving Iran and disagreements over how much European allies should support U.S. military actions. European countries are responding by increasing defense spending and military coordination, signaling a long-term shift towards more independent European security planning within NATO. The United States and Iran are disputing reports of a naval strike near the Strait of Hormuz, while tensions escalate over control of one of the world's most important oil routes. The U.S. denies any attack on its vessel and is now helping guide commercial ships through the area, while Iran warns it will target foreign military forces entering the waterway. The Strait of Hormuz has become a strategic choke point, with Iran using its position to disrupt or control shipping and pressure global oil supplies during the conflict. The U.S. has launched a large maritime support effort, Project Freedom, involving warships, aircraft, and thousands of personnel, but its exact scope and effectiveness are still unclear. Shipping companies are hesitant to pass through due to risks like drones, missiles, and possible mines, creating major uncertainty for global trade and energy markets. Iran and the U.S. are also trading competing narratives and proposals for ending the conflict, showing that military tension and diplomacy are happening at the same time, but not aligning.

Okay, so as always on the morning show, we have to have some random country song play. I forgot to pay attention to what was playing up next, and that was Drive All Night by Wyatt Flores. It was pretty cool, pretty interesting song. Right before that, we had Lost and Found by Junior Varsity, Carry the Weight by Halsey, I'm Not Joking by Bleachers, and Boy in Red by Isaiah Rashad, featuring SZA. Lots of new music this week. There's a lot of really good stuff. That Halsey song is from I believe the deluxe of her latest album, The Great Impersonator. Really good, really good. Up next, I'm gonna play a song by Death Cab for Cutie.

All right, so we just had Punching the Flower by Death Cab for Cutie and Fine Place to Die by Alex Warren. Alex Warren. Who knows Alex Warren? Guys, this is the end of the morning show for today. We have some great shows lined up for the rest of the day. At 1, you'll be hearing from me again on Ranting and Raving. I'll be playing some Mexican classics for a Cinco de Mayo pregame party. Hey. And then at 2, you'll be listening into DJ Toby. At 3, you have Things That Perk My Ears. From 4, you have DJ PJ. At 5, Crashbox. 7, at 6 you have Mangetsu Radio, and then at 7 you have First Listen. At 8 you have Monday Night Metal, and at 9 to close us off is going to be Gone Tomorrow Sound. So again, I'm Angelus. This is the morning show. I hope you have a great day, and I will see you soon.

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How about you? 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

I wouldn't give it up for the world. So this next song's called 1133. And it's the first song that me and my guitarist, Jack, give it up for Jack, started working on together. I don't know what time it is right now. I don't think it's 1133, but you can imagine. So this might get you in your feels. This is a safe space. It's okay. It's 1133 and the night is young.

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I'm your host, Angelus, and this is Ranting and Raving. So today is May 4th. It's the day before Cinco de Mayo, and today what I'm planning is a pregame playlist, okay, to get you ready, to get you pumped up, to go out for Cinco de Mayo. We're going to start off playing some Mexican cumbia. So this is going to be Como Te Voy a Olvidar by Los Ángeles Azules.

0: I love that song.
1: Wow, thank you for your honest opinion. So that last song was Todo Me Gusta De Ti, and by Aaron y su grupo Ilusión.
0: Ilusión.
1: And right before that was Cómo Te Voy a Olvidar by Los Ángeles Azules. Right.
0: Ángeles,
1: like me. So that was Cumbia Mexicana. Up next, what I'm going to play is more modern corridos. Like, if you know, you know. You know, like, this is like, the next song has Peso Pluma in it. Like, you have to know who that is, right? Okay, thanks.
0: Why'd you side-eye me?
1: Thanks for the opinion.
0: Why'd you side-eye me? Of course I know Peso Pluma.
1: Anyway, this is Ella Baila Sola by Islaban Armado and Peso Pluma.

All right, so that last song was Me Jalo by Fuerza Regida featuring Grupo Frontera. Up next, I'm going to play some songs by two iconic Latinas in Mexican music. So first up is going to be Selena, and then it'll be followed up by a song by Jenny Rivera.

0: mis chuper amigos, güey.
1: All right. So that was just Chuper Amigos by Jenny Rivera. Right before that was Beady Beady Bom Bom by Selena. So right now, if you're listening and you forgot, this is my Cinco de Mayo playlist. I'm playing all the Mexican classics, okay? Am I Mexican? No. But I'm like honorary Mexican. Up next, I'm going to play some banda music for you.
2: Hey, banda, banda.
1: So this is Háblame de Ti by Banda MS.

Okay, so like I said, that was just two songs of Banda Sinaloense. That was, first one was Háblame de Ti by Banda MS, and then it was Te Presumo by Banda El Recodo. Oh, so good, so good. Up next, I'm going to play for you about three examples of Duranguense, which is actually the Mexican genre I grew up with more than, like, you know, like banda or, actually, I think I grew up with Mexican cumbia a lot too, but that doesn't matter. So, up next, I'm going to play Te Ves Fatal by El Trono de México. And just again, you're listening to WNBC, UNBC's Freeform Student Radio.

All right. So, like I said, that was a little bit of Duranguense. That was just Volveré by Capaz de la Sierra. Before that was La Niña Fresa by Banda Z. And Te Ves Fatal by El Trono de México. Okay. Up next, I'm going to play us a couple of songs that fit into the norteñas genre. Okay. It's pretty good. These are my favorites too. I grew up on these as well. Again, not Mexican, but it's okay. I feel like everybody assumes I'm Mexican. I don't know what's up with that. Do I look Mexican? Guys. Evan's saying no, so thanks. Anyway, this one is Espejeando by Los Tucanes de Tijuana.

0: All right, so I just played you a couple of norteñas. We started off with Espiajando by Los Tucanes de Tijuana, and then Irresistible by... Irresistible, what? Anyway, by La Fe Norteña de Tono Arana, and then that was Desvelado by Bobby Pulido. So, now we have a call-in from our local expert in Mexican music, my Mexican friend. Tell me, what song do you want to hear in preparation for Cinco de Mayo?
1: Hello. I want to do my favorite song, which is La Puerta Negra. It just reminds me of childhood, and it's just such a great song.
0: Wow, thank you so much. I'm going to play that for you right now. I hope you're listening in, and I hope you enjoy.
1: Thank you.

Okay, closing us off was Oye Mi Amor by Maná. Right before that, requested by my lovely friend Ina, was La Puerta Negra by Los Tigres del Norte. Very good songs to close off the show. Honestly, very iconic, to say the least. But I hope you enjoyed our pregame playlist for Cinco de Mayo, which is mañana. So get crazy, have fun, and I hope you enjoyed the playlist today. I will see you next week. Bye.

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You are listening to WMBC, UMBC's Freeform Student Radio. Top of the hour, it is 2:04 right now. And you folks are going to be with me, Mr. Beaver, show name Beaver's Broadcast, for the next hour. So, this is going to be last week broadcast. Welcome to the last week of broadcast. I am very happy to be here during the last week of broadcast. Now, for our first song that we will be playing today, we will be playing Brevity by Sunder. And I hope you folks enjoy.

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Watch me go fuck up the game. Watch me go fuck up a track. All my young, y'all hurting the tag. Lighting it up like a match. Powered up, we lit in the lab. Smoke 2 grams, only L's I take. 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

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Make it on wet, these hoes gon' splash. Make it on water, these hoes gon' squirt. I'm in a stew, chanting out church. I'm in a stew, hold on.

Hello, hello, hello. Very sorry for that. There were some technical difficulties on our end. But to kind of catch up so far from what we were able to listen to up until the whole volume jumping thing that you guys may have heard there. We started with Brevity by Sunder. We then listened to Sticky Saga by Three King. Then we listened to Live with the Consequences by Hamartia. Then we listened to Control by Dari. And before the broadcast went out, When You're Gone by Disarray was playing. On the off chance that the full song did not play, because I actually don't know how this thing works, if I'm going to be quite honest, I will play it one more time. I hope you folks enjoy, and I hope that there's no more technical difficulties. Let's manifest that. There will be no more technical difficulties for the rest of the set. My set list was pretty short anyways, because I honestly forgot to put my set together beforehand, and I kind of put it together 20 minutes before this. So I'm going to shut up now, and I'm going to let you guys listen to When You're Gone by Disarray featuring Hamartia. Hope you folks enjoy it.

All right, so to go over, whoa, that is loud. So to go over what we have listened to so far, we have listened to When You're Gone by Disarray featuring Hamartia. We listened to Out My Sight by Dari. Go check out his new album called Band-Aids. I mixed the entire album, didn't do production and didn't do vocals, as that is that was done by other people, but But I would highly recommend listening to Dari's new album, Band-Aids. It is on all platforms. So yeah, feel free to check it out. Then we listened to Again by Logan, aka Haylog, and that last song that just played was Remember by Zerio. That is not how I remember that person's name being spelled or designed or whatever it's called when I first listened to that song back in like 2022 or whenever, but that's their name now, so yeah. Anyways, speaking of Band-Aids, the next song that's going to be playing is also off of the Band-Aids album by Dari, and it is called Just Like That, and I hope you folks enjoy.

So we're at the halfway point. Well, past five. Well, 5 minutes past the halfway point. But nevertheless, the songs that we have listened to so far, I actually forgot where I stopped. I'm going to. Oh, right. Okay. So I played "Just Like That" by Dari. Again, check out his new album, Band-Aids. I mixed the whole album. Then I played "Aeravent" by Disarray featuring Hamartia, and that song that just played was "For Real" by Icy Cash featuring Naya J. Lee. 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My DJ name is Mr. Beaver, and my show name is Beaver's Broadcast, despite what it may say on the website, but all good. Now, next song that we're going to be playing, not off of Dari's album, however, it is a good song by Dari, so I'm going to be playing it. It's called "Take It Slow," and I hope you folks enjoy. It's more of a chill, slow. You guys will listen to it. So, enjoy.

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0: All right, now, so far we have listened to Take It Slow by Dari. We listened to Evil Pretty and Based by Secret Evil. Then we just listened to Linkin Park Freestyle by Dante featuring Mr. Beaver, that's me, and Slick 2 Insane KNTM. And the song that just played was Nefarious by Dante and the Dirty Bunny featuring Mr. Beaver, aka me. Next song that's going to be playing is Catch Me Outside, also by Dante and the Dirty Bunny, featuring also the one and only Mr. Beaver, me. Hope you folks enjoy.
1: Dante? And buddy, gotta hear it this way.

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Объяснение. Так.

Sorry, I did not mean to begin playing Comfortable Liar by Che Vell there. I was trying to have things that perk my ears get into Spotify before I go. But last song of the set will be Vanish by Haylog. It was a pleasure playing for all of you during this hour. During the semester, and again, sorry for the technical difficulties from earlier, and but I hope all of you have a wonderful day and enjoy the glorious song that I will be playing for all of you now. Have a good one. I forgot to mention, you're listening to WMBC, UMBC's Freeform Student Radio. DJ name, Mr. Beaver. Show name, Beaver's Broadcast, even though it says DJ Toby on the website. Try getting it updated, but unfortunately we couldn't get it by the end of the semester, but it's all good. All right, now, enjoy the song.

0: All right, welcome back. That was Sugar Hill Gang and Rapper's Delight. Before that, you heard Heartbeat, Heartbreak Heat by Psychedelic Furs, and Cianter de Ubion Concida by Carol G. Well, we have a very, very special guest, probably one of my favorite people on campus, Provost Manfred van Dulmen is with us today. And if you don't know it, the provost is the chief academic officer of the university. So your class exists. He had a hand in it. Correct?
1: Yes. Thank you, Rob. I'm great to be here today.
0: All right. First question that everyone gets. Why UMBC?
1: Because it's the best place to be. No, why UMBC? And it is the best place to be. But I wanted to serve at a university that was mission-oriented, was access focused, and serve the public and make its communities better. And with a focus on inclusive excellence, this just seemed like to me like a great place to be in my leadership journey. Since I've been here for almost 2 years, I've loved everything about it. The best thing that makes UMBC is the people. I say that every day, and it truly is the case. I think the people here have made it so great. And make sure everybody has a sense to feel that they belong and can excel. And so it's great to be here.
0: Awesome. That's a very consistent theme in all my guests, is the people. And that's something I love about UMBC, too. So let me ask a follow-up question. Why the U.S.? Because you did not start here.
1: I did not start here. So I grew up in the Netherlands. And grew up in a small town in the Netherlands. Actually, I also lived in Belgium for half a year as well, doing a clinical internship. And it was a semi-random that I happened ended up in the U.S. I wanted to work for my master's thesis, and I focused on adolescent psychology, work with somebody who was involved in narrative research on adolescent identity, and actually was going to go to New Zealand to study with somebody for a year. That person went on sabbatical, and my advisor in the Netherlands said, there's this guy in Minnesota who also does similar work. Maybe you should go work with him. I'd been once to the U.S., to Florida, and I thought, based on what I'd seen on TV with Magnum P.I. and other shows, and my visit to Florida, that sounds great. And I ended up in Minnesota, which was slightly colder.
0: A little colder than Florida, yeah.
1: It was a little colder, but I had a wonderful experience in Minnesota. But, yeah, it was somewhat coincidental. But loved the educational opportunities at the University of Minnesota. And at the time in the 1990s, many of my colleagues and friends would also go to other countries. It was the job market in academia was very challenging. And this just seemed like a good place to be. And known for its wonderful doctoral education. So I gave it a chance. Started in Minnesota and ended up meeting my wife there. And stayed here ever since.
0: So how does, I guess, this is my interesting question. Is there a difference to you in students on the East Coast versus the Midwest?
1: Ooh, that's a good question. I don't know if there's really a big difference. And so I lived in Ohio for 20 years. I was at Kent State University, which also a public university for the public purpose, mission-driven. And I think universities like Kent State and UMBC attract the same kind of people who like are hardworking, are not in it for the glory, and not always like actually need to learn how to advocate for themselves, and that they can, you know, like boost a little bit about all the great work they're doing. But it's not that I don't see that many differences between UMBC and Kent State in terms of in the student body at both places being excellent. Of course, I'll say a little biased now. UMBC students are the best, but I don't see that many big differences. But I think it has to also do with, you know, students who want to be at a comprehensive public university where they can experience everything from the arts to the sciences, have great athletics, great experiences on campus, be involved in service, and also giving back to the community.
0: Awesome. We'll be back with more questions for the provost after some music.

0: A little Ozzy Osbourne for ya, and I'm coming home. Before that, it was Tricky, Run DMC, and Pump It Up from Elvis Costello and the Attractions. We're back with the provost. So, how does one choose between, because I know about your interests and your research, how do you choose between practice and academia?
1: Ooh, that's a good question.
0: Of both being important, obviously.
1: Yeah, so So I at some point made a decision that not to practice because I felt like I was good at practice, but I realized I was maybe a little better in at the research part and the teaching part, and felt that I could make a difference there too. And for me, it was a question around how do I make the biggest difference to improve people's lives. And I, at some point in my 20s, realized that was important for me. And choosing a profession or career, how do I make a difference and improve people's lives? And never really, until I got involved in research, saw how that was possible. And so I realized that after a while, I could do it in research, but had to choose to do research where I could make a difference that way. In some ways, it was even teaching people how to develop better methodological skills, how to do research so that we have better research to improve people's lives. On the other hand, it also was developing interventions or working with high school counselors around suicide prevention to better support students in the schools and the counselors themselves.
0: That's great in concept.
1: Yes. So, but it really, for me, was thinking about how can I do applied research where I see the impact, or even teach students or future researchers skills to equip them better to have an impact in their research.
0: That's awesome. So how does one go from research to a

0: administration. Because that's next step in his...
1: So that so I'll tell you, this is not planned. Like, these, for most people I know, like, nobody wakes up one day and says, I'm going to be a provost when I'm older.
0: grow up.
1: So that is it, really. I thought maybe at some point maybe I would be a department chair and still do research. But
0: he was a department chair, by the way.
1: Yes.
0: And at Kent State.
1: Yep. But also realizing, as I saw administrators and talked with people in these roles, that you could have a big impact on a university community and improve how the community lives, how we support students, how we support student success, faculty success, staff success. And for me, that became very clear during the COVID-19 pandemic, when I had an opportunity to lead Kent State during the pandemic, where I could see I could have an impact with my leadership, how we develop policies, how we just get the campus together during this very difficult time, and then embrace the challenge and think about how can we come better out of it on the other end. And so I saw directly that I could have an impact in my work, but also in my administrative role, I still see myself as a researcher because I use data to inform my decisions. I'm still an educator because I also have to educate others who are on my team or I work with. We use teaching as a tool to also equip other leaders to be the best version of themselves.
0: Yeah, my favorite thing about data, and my favorite thing to say about data, is the data tells a story.
1: Yes, yep.
0: Right? But you can always interpret the story in different ways.
1: Yeah, and that's why, like, data is not black and white, and it really is about interpreting data. It's not about getting the data, but it's once we have the data, how do we tell a story with the data? And how do we together come to some consensus of what the data means and where we go next?
0: So what do you see ahead for UMBC?
1: I see a bright future. I see opportunities, certainly also challenges. Challenges in terms of a future state budget, uncertain times in higher education. People talk about the demographic cliff. So less students graduating from high schools across the country, but tremendous opportunity. We have a product and a very unique mission that appeals and speaks to many high school students and people in the community. So I think our future is bright because we know who we are. As an institution, we know we're embracing inclusive excellence. And I think that is more and more going to become important in the future as we're creating a future world that we all want to live in. So for me, the future is going to be very bright because we know who we are. And if we're leaning into that, willing to take some risks, while also being deciding what we're going to stop doing, I think we have a bright future ahead of us.
0: I hear that, people. Bright future at UMBC. And you are listening to WMBC, UMBC's Freeform Student Radio Station. We'll be back more with the Provost after these songs.

0: The Underdog by Spoon. Before that, we had Saved by Zero, The Fix, and Missing Persons, Words. Speaking of words, we're back with the provost for some words. All right, so you're a sports fan, but you came to a school without football.
1: Yes.
0: That must have been tough. A little bit.
1: A little bit, yes. The good thing is I like many different sports. Anything from soccer, volleyball, basketball, to cycling, speed skating, and everything in between. But yes, I love college football. I've been to a Ravens game, and yes.
0: Norwegians are really good at speed skating.
1: Yes, they are. Yes.
0: Were you a speed skater as a kid?
1: No, No, I'm not very good at speed skating, but I did learn to skate on wooden skates. Wooden skates that you would tie to your shoe.
0: That's so cool.
1: Yes, and then you would speed skate anytime the rivers would freeze. I like to watch it, but I'm not very coordinated on speed skates.
0: That's understandable. So what is your favorite sport? Or do you have a favorite sport?
1: So soccer probably is my favorite sport to watch. I love everything soccer. I'm excited for the World Cup coming up. Yes.
0: World Cup 2026.
1: Yes, indeed.
0: Go Ireland. Actually, Ireland's not in it. They lost. Go USA, of course. I don't know who else I'm going to root for besides that. So
1: you got to root for Holland.
0: Holland. Got to root for Holland. Are they good?
1: They're pretty. They have some injuries, so I'm a little worried about it. But I will say there is somebody who has accurately predicted the winners of the last three World Cups based on data and simulations.
0: Uh-huh.
1: And this person has predicted that the Netherlands will win the World Cup. So
0: I'm
1: slightly
0: confident. You heard it here first.
1: Yes, indeed. So I'm optimistic.
0: That could be betting money. I don't know. Betting is not legal in Maryland it is, I think. But anyways. So do you have a favorite soccer team that's not national?
1: Yes. Ajax is the team from Amsterdam. So I studied in Amsterdam. So that is my top tier favorite team. And then the other team I grew up watching is currently in the second tier in the Netherlands. It's called De Graafschap. And their nickname is the Super Farmers.
0: The Super Farmers?
1: Yes.
0: How did they get that nickname?
1: Because it's a farming community.
0: Okay.
1: And so they have embraced being the team from the farming area. So they are called the Super Farmers.
0: That's so cool. I love that name. We should write a song about that. No, I'm a Man U fan.
1: Okay. Oh, I'm sorry about that.
0: Yeah. No, they made the championship league this year.
1: They beat Liverpool.
0: They beat Liverpool, which is made my day. Yeah, my son-in-law is a big Man U fan. And the first thing when I was actually in the woods when I got the final score, and I texted him, Champions League, !!
1: And unfortunately, I'm a Liverpool fan with a Dutch coach, and I grew up a Liverpool fan.
0: Sorry about that.
1: I know. It was a rough weekend.
0: Yeah. He'll get over it. Liverpool owned Man U for a while.
1: Yes, they did.
0: All right. What was I going to say? Oh. How do you like American baseball?
1: Yes, love it. Like watching baseball. I've gone to Orioles games, and it's a good pastime. It took me a little bit of time to get used to how to experience baseball.
0: Do they play baseball in the Netherlands?
1: They do, yeah. The Dutch team actually has been also pretty good at the World Cup of baseball.
0: Or Baseball Classic.
1: The Baseball Classic, yes, WBC. And so they do play it, but it's semi-professional, and it's not at the level that you have here.
0: Yeah, I think that's similar for most European countries. I know Italy's probably the best.
1: Yeah. Well, the Netherlands, I think, is better than Italy.
0: Okay.
1: But I'm, again, slightly biased.
0: I'll go with that. So, I'm, like, popping questions in my head, and they're not coming out. What is your favorite moment so far at UMBC? You could have a top three if you want.
1: Oh, my goodness. Favorite moment... It's hard to pick one. I'll say that any moment where I see our students excel, to me, is a favorite moment. And there have been several of them seeing the theater performances and meeting the students afterwards. musicians watching a basketball game or soccer game and seeing people perform. I'm often in awe of how good our students are. And that then also is when I talk with students who are just doing something amazing, whether it's entrepreneurship, designing, developing their new startup company. Those are my favorite moments. And then it makes it all worth to be here and do this work.
0: That's awesome. Well, we want to thank the provost for taking time out of his very busy schedule to be here.
1: You're welcome.
0: And now we have his song that perks his ears. And I hope you all have a great finals. Study hard. And a great summer. And we'll see you in the fall. This has been Things That Perk Your Ears on UMBC's student freeform student radio station.

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I am your host, DJ PJ, and this is my show, DJ PJ, where today, in true DJ PJ fashion, I have just a mix of songs, really, of all different genres. I don't really have much to say about them. They're just either songs that I like or are nostalgic about, and they're just all good songs, in my opinion. I don't know if I'll, like, talk about them in depth today. I just want you guys to listen to the music and enjoy it. So, our first two songs, well, the first one, I guess, both the two songs are related because they're both anime openings, and our first song is the new opening to the new Witch Hat Atelier anime, which I started watching, and I'm in love with the show already, and I love this song. And I want to, like, go back and, like, finish reading the manga because I started, but I never really, like, truly got into it. But, like, I'm thinking of it now that the anime is fully coming out, that I want to, like, enjoy the manga for what it is as well. So, yeah. So this is Wind's Anthem featuring Suisse from Yoroshika by Eve. Please enjoy.

Okay, that was Wind's Anthem by Eve, which is also the season one opening for Witch Hunt Atelier. And speaking of season one openings, actually, I think this is the season two opening, the next song. I can't remember, but I know because I looked at both the season one and the season two opening, but the next anime opening that I'd like to feature is the opening from Dorohedoro. It is also, if we're talking about gorgeous art and a beautiful story, and also a manga I really want to read and get into because I watched the anime and I was like, wait, this is epic. Dorohedoro. Ow. The story is so good and I love all the characters, and I have a keychain of two of the characters on my bag already, and I want to know more about them, especially because the anime ended on a cliffhanger. But I heard season two came out recently, and yes, I will be watching. So yeah. Here is Welcome, the other half of it is in Japanese and I don't know what it says, sorry, by No Name from Dorohedoro. Please enjoy. Oh, it's a season one opening. Okay, yes.

Okay, yes, that was the season one Dorohedoro opening by No Name. And these next two songs, I actually saw off of someone's like I think original character knight art, but the knight wasn't wearing a lot of armor. Let's just say that. But the music was good, so I saved the music so I could play it on the broadcast. I don't hear anything. And they are by the same artist, but there's only two of them, so it's okay. This first song is Via by Jay Ragsdale. I don't know if this artist is super indie, because actually they might be. Actually, don't take anything I say for with a roll of salt. But it's very like beautiful and ethereal, and I wanted to showcase it. So here's Via by Jay Ragsdale. Please enjoy.

Okay, that was Via by Jay Ragsdale, and up next is also another Jay Ragsdale song, and this one is called Bastora, of the same genre. Please enjoy.

Okay, that was Bastura by Jay Ragsdale. Completely shifting genres, well, not completely, but a little bit shifting genres, is more the bands. I don't know how to describe them, but you know what I'm talking about. So up next is I Kicked a Boy by The Sundays. Please enjoy.

Okay, that was I Kicked a Boy by The Sundays. And up next is Zombie by The Cranberries, a song that has been in the back of my head recently. Please enjoy.

Okay, that was Zombie by the Cranberries. And up next, we have two more songs by the same artist because they're both nostalgic to me and I wanted to play them. And the first song is Icicles by the Scary Jokes. This was Coachella 2019. Okay, 2020 even. Okay, this was like character playlist. This was AMVs. This was figuring out that you might want to use say them pronouns and might be attracted to women. Something about it. Something about it. Okay? So yeah, this is Icicles by The Scary Jokes. Please enjoy.

You know what it is? That was Vrsresi Homestuck, in my opinion. And speaking of Vrsresi Homestuck, this is also a song that I think fits them. But who's to even say? Toxic Yuri, who's to even say? So yeah, speaking of the scary jokes, this next song is also a scary joke song, but this one is Catabolic Seed. Another banger in my opinion. This one is for the Toxic Yuri AMVs and ships and original characters. And not even just that, I just like the song. It's good. Just something about it has that je ne sais quoi. Okay, please enjoy. Oh, and we are officially halfway through the hour. You're still listening to WMBC. UMBC is free from student radio. I am still your host, DJ PJ, and this is still my show, DJ PJ. Thank you so much if you've been listening so far.

Okay, that was Catabolic Seed by The Scary Jokes. And then up next is another one of my favorite songs. I listened to this song before it got popular in like 2020, and then the remix of it came out and everyone loves it. And I probably have played this song once on here before, but we're playing it again because I like it. And that is Imposter Syndrome by Sidney Gish. The original is just perfect, and I love Sidney Gish's like music so much, and it's pretty awesome to me. And I like it so much, I'm gonna share it with you guys again. This is also, I think, now because it became more popular, more of an AMV animation meme song. But I'm just glad it's getting recognized, honestly. But yeah, please enjoy.

0: Gracious passengers, we've now reached our destination. We hope you enjoyed the flight and have a nice day.
1: Yay! Yippee! Okay, that was Imposter Syndrome by Sydney Gish. And up next is, I think, a song that I've heard a while back, but I was like, oh, I haven't heard this one in a while. Let's put it in. And that's Lust for a Vampire by iMonster. It's fun. I don't know what to say. I like it. Please enjoy.

Okay, that was Lust for a Vampire by iMonster. And up next is All They Draw by Kiss Kiss. Please enjoy.

Yay! That was Kiss Kiss. That was All They Draw by Kiss Kiss. Amazing band. I wish I could have seen them live, but they disbanded before I was born, I think. Or they disbanded when I was like 5. Who knows? Okay, up next is Crooked Teeth by Death Cab for Cutie. Please enjoy.

Yay, that was Crooked Teeth by Dead Cab for Cutie. Death Cab, sorry. And I really like that song. Ugh, I need to listen to that full album. I have this really bad habit of not listening to full albums and just playing the songs that I like that I hear randomly, but I'm gonna have to tap into this one. And up next is You Know What by Nerd. Please enjoy.

might only have time for one more song. Okay, that was You Know What by Nerd. And up next, I guess to close it off, we'll listen to Golden Boys by Rez. Thank you so, so much if you've been listening to DJPJ this semester, aka me. This is my last show this semester, and I'll see if I can come back next semester, but who knows? But yeah, thank you so much if you've been listening to the broadcast so far. I super duper appreciate it. Much love. I hope the rest of everyone's semester goes well, finals go swimmingly, and hopefully see you next semester. And to close us off, here's Golden Boys by Rez. Enjoy.

guys. We had a lovely show from DJ PJ, and now it's time for DJ Crashbox. 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

0: sexy motherfucker.
1: We're all alone in a villa on the Riviera. Got some friends on the south side, in case you cared. Out of all of your friends, I wanna be the closest. That's why I tell you things so you'll be the most. It's when it comes to life, to be this man's wife, you got to be well educated on the subject of fights. I mean the prevention of, in other words,

0: You might think I'm trying to be funny, but I'm really serious this time, baby.
1: I'd rather be with you.
0: Even though it's a cold world, baby.

Hi. Sorry for starting late. I just really like that Stevie Wonder song that Blake was playing, so I thought I would let it play through. But yeah, you're listening to WNBC, UMBC's Freeform Student Radio. This is Yanni, and you're listening to Mangetsu Radio. And it's the last Mangetsu Radio of the semester. What? But don't worry, I think we're coming back next semester. Huh. No, I know that, because I'm the one who makes the broadcast schedules. Anyway... I actually don't want to start with this song. Oh, but I can't read this. Oh, I guess we'll start off with this. But yeah, the first song is going to be May All the People I Hate Die by Osoroshiya Kakume. Enjoy.

0: Okay, that was Celluloid by Citra Ball. What does that say? Whoa! Pause.
1: That's
0: What does this say?
1: This is Chuso Muso.
0: Whatever that means, by Mora Armin by Advantage Lucy. And then this next one is Migi mo Hidari, or is it the other way? Hidari, wait, which? It's Migi mo Hidari, right?
1: Migi mo Hidari mo.
0: That's a lot. That's a lot.
1: Tama wa, blah, blah, blah, blah.
0: Kyo mo niku wo tabe kui?
1: Kui.
0: Kui yodare. Something like that. I don't know. Guys, it's the last Mangetsu. Who cheered?
1: Who even cares?
0: Okay. Guys, who is going to miss Mangetsu Radio? Say I. Thank you, Lucien.
1: Yeah,
0: thank you, Lucien. Thank you.

0: One.
1: Tope fly high.
0: Okay, that was that Night Cruising by Fishmans. What do you think about that, Lucien?
2: I really did enjoy it. I've been on that Fishmans S since let's see, when did I get introduced? Sophomore year of high school.
0: Wait, I didn't know you listened to Fishmans.
2: Yeah.
0: Wow, it's like you're randomly like, oh yeah, I also listen to this artist. I'm like, why? Because you just kind of gatekeep your music taste. I remember like begging Lucienne like for her Spotify, like something, and she just would not give it to me.
2: I move in silence. One thing about me, I don't actually have, when I'm not viewed, I don't actually exist. So really there's nothing to it.
0: Oh, okay. Well, this next one is Shield for Your Eyes, A Beast in the Well. Well on Your Hand. Yeah, Japanese people be just naming stuff anything. By the way, you're still listening to WMBC, UMBC's Freeform Student Radio, Miani Mangetsu Radio. That's it.

0: guys, I don't even remember what was playing. Wait. Green Roly Poly Rag Bear. I refer to Choiku? Choiku no Choktan no Hitotachi by 385. Island by Fennel. And then next is Pink by Boris.
1: Boris!
0: Nobody is this excited. Nobody is this excited, bro. I just put this shit... I just put this in the playlist.

That's it. That's it for Mangetsu. Mangetsu is dead again. Follow me on Instagram, mangetsu.radio. Yeah, and then stay tuned, because at 8 p.m. is going to be the last Monday Night Metal ever. Ever. You do not want to miss this. I don't think Max is coming in today because there's book club today. But yeah, huh. Hope you guys enjoyed the semester. Come back next semester. Please? Should I play another song? Let's see. All right. What am I listening to recently? You guys listen to Rod Wave? I don't. I just know him because of the Arby's music. Let's see. I could. Wait, I just had an idea. Hold on. Hold on. Hold on. Oh, what is this? Hey guys, when you do your broadcasting things, make sure not to log in into your personal email, because I'm currently on somebody else's YouTube account. Why is Baby No Money on here? Why? The real reason Among Us. I'm logging out of this. I'm logging out. All right, let's listen to some calm little Bet cover real quick. Just a little bit.

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And with openness, patience, and curiosity, bring your awareness to the breath. Taking a deep breath in and releasing it fully. Follow the breath as it flows in and out of your body.

0: It's just, I'm filming a video right now. And I'm making a video about Jeremy Renner. And I just kind of feel like you don't know shit about Jeremy Renner.
1: You think I don't know shit about Jeremy Hawkeye?
0: Yeah, I've never once heard you.

0: can do more than you expect and not less.
1: Exciting giveaways with cool prizes, like movie tickets, signed merchandise, or other surprises.
0: Movie tickets, signed merchandise, other prizes, and more prizes. Yeah, and then they ran out of talking points, so they're like, get to know Jeremy and other fans.
1: The app isn't just about connecting with Jeremy Renner. It's about connecting with Jeremy Renner and other people who care about Jeremy Renner just as much as you do. Who care about linking up with Jeremy Renner.
0: Yeah, this is actually how they do it.
1: Yeah, we connected up with Jeremy Renner.
0: And I'd say things are going pretty well.
1: Because we're going, and I'm just going to go.

0: I hope they're a Jeremy Renner. We go on the After Hours video. Jeremy Renner.
1: What's up, guys?
0: And the rest of the season of the app, I'm pretty sure just like a copy and paste of this Wikipedia page. Okay, so let's check out this app. What do you say?
2: Listen here!
0: Download the Jeremy Renner app.
2: Which you will.
0: Yeah. And you open it for the first time, you're immediately greeted with a giant picture of Jeremy Renner's face. So you're already in.

0: respond to anyone because there's so many people.
1: Yeah, that's my style. Like, I get so many comments. I can't even list one up because there's so many YouTube emails and it's all the comments at once and it's really small.
0: See, the reason I can't do it is it displays all of the comments on top of each other. So it just looks like a block of black text that you can't even read. Maybe I should make
1: it. That way I can try to be able to respond to my comments.
2: Maybe we should be Jeremy Renner for Halloween.
0: Jeremy Renner, you want to be for the people, please? We won't do it without your permission.

0: this is the ass. Just one picture of his face.
1: Yeah, I hope to see you there.

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1: Let's go.
0: Wow. Guys.
1: Nice little acapella.
0: I want to thank everyone who's currently tuned in right now.
1: Yeah.
0: All 7 quintillion of you. This is actually genuinely the largest number you've ever seen ever in our life ever. And, you know, I mean, genuinely, more than a year has led to this moment.
1: Yeah.
0: Yeah. Like there's literally a Twinkie flavored lipstick sitting here. It was like a heart, was like a gift to us.
1: Should we start the thing?
0: Guys.
1: I mean, we got it. It's a full hour.
0: This is.
1: And we're on a DJ mode, talk show mode, right?
0: Yeah. Without further ado, let's get right into it. Yeah. Guys, this is Dope Smoker, the 2022 remaster off the album Dope Smoker by the amazing stoner metal band Sleep.
1: Sleep. Let's go.
0: Their cover adorned the post, if you guys saw it today.
1: Yep. I locked in on that post.
0: This song is 1 hour and 3 minutes long, and you are about to witness the entirety, close to the entirety, yep, of it. Shall we?
1: Put it on. You have talk
0: show.
1: There
0: we go.
1: You have talk show mode on, man.
0: Of course I got talk show mode on.
1: Let's go.
0: Guys.
1: Dude, how do you feel? That was our last time announcing a song in a band.
0: Yeah.
2: You guys aren't announcing any more songs or bands.
1: This is our only song tonight.
0: This is it.
1: Yeah.
0: Guys, first and foremost, I wrote a big old paragraph on the Instagram post.
1: It was good. It was well written.
0: Thank you. I did not contact Donovan for any, you know, advice or peer editing for that one.
1: Yeah.
0: That was off the dome, and mm-hmm, I hoped that Donovan would agree with the sentiment.
1: Yeah, I agree. I 100% agree.
0: Appreciate it.
1: Thanks.
0: Yeah.
1: Thank you, Nora.
0: Shout out, Nora.
1: Yeah.
0: Shout out, Nora. No, but genuinely, there are definitely a lot of shows still here and who will be continuing next semester who have been here since the reconception of the radio station from last spring. But I think, you know, we were definitely one of those shows.
1: Yeah.
0: Yeah, we were one of the shows.
1: Yeah.
0: Dude, I was here, and
1: we're unk.
0: I think, you know, it's important that we understand that this is something.
1: Yeah.
0: Things come and go. Things come and go, including this show.
1: Yeah.
0: And so, what better time to reflect on everything we've done up until now?